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1: 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We'll also hear from Somber, No Doubt, and One Republic. Here's Sublime.

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Wednesday night is great for Harry Styles and Bryan Adams, Lifehouse, and Olivia Rodrigo. Here's NSYNC.

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1: It's just past 11 o'clock with Miles Smith, Bruno Mars, Backstreet Boys, and Tame Impala with Jenny on the way. 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

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If you're sitting in traffic on Route 1, we've got the latest beach traffic report in the next 20 minutes.

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Hey, don't miss DoverCon in downtown Dover this Saturday from 10 a.m. to 4 p.m. It's totally free. 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

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Coming up, scientists say laughter may really be the best medicine. I've got the feel-good details coming up next.

0: 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A new study showed that laughter plays a major role in helping children learn, connect, and grow. Researchers found that when children laugh, their brains are hard at work, building skills that support creativity, memory, and emotional well-being. They found that laughter tends to help lower stress hormones while boosting the feel-good chemicals in our body. It also helps strengthen the bond between parents and kids when you just take a moment to let it out and laugh. Joyful play is especially important because it helps kids feel safe and happy. And in contrast, prolonged stress can do the exact opposite. So there is a key takeaway that is simple in this latest study, that more laughter and more play are good for the soul. And this is not just in regards to children. It also goes into play for adults as well. So take a moment, let it out. Just laugh today. It's good for you.
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92.9 Tom FM with Andy and Bob in the morning. Kicking off another hour of great music lined up for you back to back here on the Krista Cooper Show. Stick around. Coming up, we've got Olivia Dean later this hour, Alanis Morissette, Kelly Clarkson, Miles Smith, and Taylor Swift. Here's Joan Jett and the Blackhearts.

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It's Krista, and the 92 days of summer rolls on. 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

Wake Up with Andy and Bob on 92.9 Tom FM. Coming up, it's the good news. I'll tell you how strangers have raised over $160,000 for a veteran airport worker who was shown struggling in a viral video. I've got that story for you next.

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1: It's time for the good news. And this was a viral video on TikTok showing an airport worker and Navy vet James Blair walking across the tarmac at a California airport that prompted widespread public support. So James spent years working in physically demanding aviation jobs and helps care for his mom, who is in hospice care, recently received donations to assist with medical and living expenses because this video went viral. Someone started a crowdfund and it has raised more than $160,000 towards their $200,000 goal. Now, James says he was surprised by the response and that the donations will help ease financial pressures related to his health challenges. And the video has also prompted messages of support from coworkers, friends, and everyone else who has viewed it, describing James as a hardworking employee and, of course, thanking him for his military service. So sweet. It's the good news, and that's what it's all about here on the Krista Cooper Show.
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The home of Andy and Bob in the Morning, 92.9 Tom FM. Now, this is the reunion we have been waiting for. One of my favorite all-time movies, Romy and Michelle's High School Reunion. Did you see this? The sequel is now in production. We did hear about this last year, and I wondered, is it really going to happen? Apparently, the sequel is in production and in the works. Romy and Michelle 2. Can't wait.

to the top. I've been out of shape, taking out the box. I'm an astronaut. I blasted off the planet, rocked the cause catastrophe, and it matters more because I had it. Now I had a thought about wreaking havoc on an opposition. Kind of shocking, they want a static with precision. I'm automatic quarterback. I ain't talking second packet. Pack it up on.

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So there is a song I just cannot get out of my head. It's that trending song on TikTok. Mom, can you send me $4? Mom, can you send me $8? Or however it goes. My daughter's got it down pat, and mainly because that's what I feel like I hear every single day. You can check that out and more on my TikTok at Krista Cooper with the number 2.

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92.9 Tom FM, more music, more variety. So do you ever notice when you go to read an email that you might hold your breath? You feel a little anxiety? You're feeling a little stressed out? It happens when you're texting and scrolling through your phone, too. It's got a term. It's called email apnea, and we'll talk about it coming up.

0: set yourself, holding your breath while you're reading an email, there's a term called email apnea. And whether you know it or not, it could be adding more stress to your day. Experts are talking about how a lot of people unconsciously stop breathing or take very shallow breaths when they're reading emails. It also happens when you're texting or scrolling on your phone as well. And it happens when we're concentrating or feeling pressure to respond. And our bodies interpret this email, in for this example, as a threat. And then we tense up and we hold our breath without even realizing it. And the problem here is that that shallow breathing or holding your breath puts your body in fight or flight mode. And then you're raising your heart rate, you're increasing your stress, you're increasing your anxiety. And then that leads to a whole nother slew of things, right? Headaches, muscle tension, jaw clenching, even fatigue. You're feeling wiped out. There is something you can do to fight this off. Before you open that next email, take a slow breath, relax your shoulders, and pay attention to your breathing when you're reading your emails, because it can help lower the stress and make a big difference overall.
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From 21 Pilots to Brian Adams, this is the Krista Cooper Show with Somber coming up next with Back to Friends. I'll also have your horoscopes for the day. We'll see what the day has in store for you according to the stars coming up.

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0: 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And let's see what the day has in store for you. It's Krista, and it's time for your horoscopes. If you're an Aries, a small risk could lead to a big reward today. So trust your instincts, but don't rush the details. If you're a Taurus, slow and steady wins today. Focus on finishing what you started before taking on something new. If you're a Gemini, conversations are going to spark some opportunity for you. So keep your phone close. Cancer, your energy feels lighter today. Make time for something that helps you recharge emotionally. Leo, you're turning heads without even trying. Confidence opens doors, especially in work or social plans. If you're a Virgo, a little organization goes a long way, so clearing out the clutter could also help clear your mind. If you're a Libra, balance is key today. Don't overcommit just because you hate saying no. If you're a Scorpio, your intuition is especially sharp. If something feels off, trust that feeling. Sagittarius, adventure calls, even if it's just trying something different in your routine. Capricorn, hard work starts paying off. Someone is noticing the effort you've been putting in behind the scenes. Aquarius, creative ideas flow easily for you today. Make sure you write them down, though, before they disappear. And if you're a Pisces, a meaningful connection could brighten your day. Be open to unexpected kindness.
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1: So Spider-Man, Brand New Day, is making Spider-Man history when it arrives in theaters July 31st. Get this, it's becoming the longest Spider-Man movie ever released. Yeah, according to AMC's listed runtimes, Spider-Man, Brand New Day will run 2 hours and 30 minutes long, narrowly surpassing Spider-Man, No Way Home, which held the previous record at 2 hours and 28 minutes. So we only have to sit for an extra 2 minutes, and it has made history. The extended length reflects the film's wide scope as Spider-Man Brand New Day launches a new trilogy for Tom Holland's Peter Parker while introducing a massive lineup of villains and allies. It's Spider-Man Brand New Day, hitting theaters July 31st.
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0: 92.9 Tom FM with Andy and Bob in the morning. And Emily's on the talkback mic. 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
1: 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It's Krista Cracks a Joke. We are...
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Hey, thanks for listening this morning. Go out and make it a great day. It's Thursday, one day closer to the weekend. We're going to get through it. Find me on social so we can connect, chat there too, at Krista Cooper. Have a great day. Take care.

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1: Aw, shucks, Andy. It is National Corn on the Cob Day today. We want to know, how do you eat it? Do you eat it row by row, or do you spin it around and around like a typewriter would roll would spin, okay?
0: I'm a spinner.
1: Really?
0: Yeah, I'm starting at one end, I'm spinning it, and then when I'm done with that end, I go to the other end, I spin that, I'm eating there, and then I'm going across the middle.
1: That is peculiar.
0: Why? I don't think that's peculiar.
1: Because I eat my corn on the cob like I read, left to right. And I do read, believe it or not, even though contrary to popular belief.
0: You actually don't read. You tell me that all the time you fall asleep when you read. So do you sleep as you eat?
1: I fall asleep when I eat corn on the cob, too, yes. Right?

0: sitting and you're taking away that extra mess on like your nose and your chin.
1: Okay.
0: This is smart of me.
1: Just indulge me on this because it's this hour of the morning. I could probably get away with this with Safe Harbor. Do you think there's an OnlyFans where someone pays to watch somebody else eat an ear corn?
0: Oh, I'm sure.
1: Yeah.
0: I've never been. I don't want to.
1: But you know, but there's somebody I'd like to see somebody eat their corn like that. Oh, my God.
0: I'm sure. I don't want to even think about it, but for sure, yeah.
1: All right. This or that. National Corn on the Cob Day. Do you eat it row by row or do you spin it round and round and round? All right. Use our Talk Back, Mike, on the free iHeart

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It's Bob Howard, so you're sitting in traffic on Route 1. We got the latest beach traffic report in the next 20 minutes on 92.9 Tom FM.

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1: It's Andy and Bob.
0: It's This or That Thursday on National Corn on the Cob Day. So how do you eat your corn? 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

0: Why do we do that?
1: I don't know, but I am now scared of what a road trip with you is like.
0: No, I'm just saying, like, everyone always packs so much underwear.
1: Number two.
0: I mean, that's a part of overpacking.
1: It's really, so your overpacking is underwear.
0: I'm just saying that's one of the things. I'm actually a really good packer. I'm an excellent packer, yeah. If I do say so myself. Yeah. But I feel like everyone always thinks I need to take a lot of underwear.
1: Number two, build a snack bag like a professional. The good road trip lives and dies by good snacks. So think easy to grab stuff, minimal mess, and things that won't melt into instant sadness.
0: Yes, that's, God, melting is such a mess in that car when you leave it in there and then, ugh, don't do that.
1: All right, number three, think of yourself like an airplane. Everyone gets one personal item.
0: Oh, okay.
1: Yeah, one backpack, one duffel, one space. Because the second people start bringing extra bags, suddenly there's no room left.
0: Yeah, your kids don't need to pack up all their toys and every single thing that they've ever played with just to take it in the car.
1: All right, number four, keep the important stuff within reach. Don't bury the chargers, medication, sunglasses, the water, the road trip playlist cable, whatever you need, make sure it's within reach.
0: That's a perfect idea, too, because once you're in the car, there's no turn, at least for me with getting car sick, there's no turning around, there's no, just keep going. Don't stop. Don't stop until you need gas.
1: And number five, leave a little empty space. You're coming back with more stuff than you left with, whether it's souvenirs, snacks, or your random Target purchases. Future you will appreciate the fact that you're not sitting on what you just bought to get it home.
0: That's really hard because usually there's no space when you're packing that car. But yeah, if you can, if you're able to leave a little space, you're going to be really appreciative of that.
1: All right. And just remember, if you pack six pairs of shoes for a weekend trip, maybe, just maybe, it's time for some self-reflection, okay?
0: Yeah.
1: All right. Be comfortable, be flexible, and have enough room left in the car so no one starts emotionally unraveling just minutes into the trip. You can find our How Are Two today on the Andy and Bob page on our website.
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It's Bob Howard. Whether you're sitting in traffic on Route 1, Route 13, or 95, we've got the latest beach traffic report in the next 20 minutes on 92.9 Tom FM.

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1: We're going to have an interesting couple of weeks where people in our country call things soccer and everyone else says it's football.
2: Yeah.
1: And somehow I think we're still sort of both right.
2: It can be confusing.
1: It is. It is. World Cup season is upon us all over North America. How much do you think you're going to watch? Because you're a soccer family with Rojo playing.
2: We do. We all love soccer. We'll watch some games for sure. Having a daughter, we follow more women's soccer.
1: Right.
2: So I don't think if it was, Women's World Cup, we'd be really into it. But we will watch some games because we love soccer.
1: Do you think it helps purple? Too, that the women are far more dominant than the men on the U.S. side? Yeah, say it out loud. It's okay.
2: I mean, it helps.

0: I don't drink as much as I used to. I think with the number of games going on at the same time, this really could have the propensity of being March Madness for me all over again. And you know how much I love that season.
1: Right.
0: Yeah, but I don't know. Like, I don't have...
1: I think you have to drink to watch soccer.
0: I don't know. Sometimes watch... Like I like hockey, which is a low-scoring game. Soccer, it's a long game.
1: I don't know. I mean, we watch plenty of soccer and don't drink. Well, the first match is
0: that explains
1: today.
0: A lot, by the way.
1: It's Mexico and South Africa taking place at 3 o'clock today is the first game.
0: All right, Missy, how much World Cup soccer or football are you going to watch?
2: To be honest, probably zero because I'm trying to get outside more.
1: Yeah, that works too. I mean, it's summertime. It's hard for people to always want to be in front of the TV.
0: All right, Kyle?
3: All of it. I'm taking some time off of work. I'm leaving days early. I plan to be there from whistle to whistle every game.
1: Okay, so he's taking it more like what you do for March Madness.
0: Is this a March Madness? I don't know. It just feels, to me, it still feels different, but this is how I'm a dumb American in a lot of ways. Like, this is the beautiful game. This is the entire world is going to be watching it.
1: Yeah.
0: And I'm like, let's see what reruns are on.
1: Oh.
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0: 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After 8, it's Andy and Bob, and it's nearly time for Andy's Adoptables. Andy, what furry friend are we going to help find a forever home today?
1: Well, we have a golden girl who's ready to grow in a forever home. Marigold is coming up in less than 8 minutes.

0: tonight, Tom FM, the 80s, 90s, and now. It's Andy and Bob. Our friend Andy loves animals and wants to help every furry friend find their forever home. It is Andy's Adoptables. Andy, who are we meeting this week?
1: Well, we have such a great puppers. Her name is Marigold, and she is this beautiful three-year-old doggers with the most stunning baby blue eyes. Like, you will just cry when you see them, Bob. They are like these crystal clear blue eyes. Have I mentioned the blue eyes
0: yet? Blue eyes.
1: Like, blue eyes, let me tell you. Not only is she gorgeous, but she's got this sweet, outgoing personality. She loves making new friends wherever she goes. She really likes spending time with people, and she's kind of

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1: It's This or That Thursday on National Corn on the Cob Day. So how do you eat?

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1: 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It is National Corn on the Cob Day. This or that, the way you eat your corn matters to us today. We want to know if you eat it row by row or you spin it around like a typewriter spool or wheel. All right? All right, let's go to the Talk Back Mike with Nick.
2: Oh, I go across. I don't know. Just when I was a kid, that's the way I was taught to eat it, so I just keep eating it that way. I do enjoy cutting it off and eating. When you cut it off, it has the big pieces, and then you put a little bit of butter and pepper on it. You got to grill it, too, instead of putting it in a pot to boil it.
3: I don't think I've ever really cut it off unless I'm doing that for one of Rojo's friends who had braces.
1: Yeah.
3: Like, I don't think I'm a cutter-offer. I am a spinner, though. I'm going with the spin method.
1: I will say on the cutting it off piece, nothing makes me cry inside more than watching that happen. But with the braces, I do understand.
3: He's saying it's better.
1: It's eating corn. It's just eating corn, man.
3: But he's saying it tastes better that way. Oh. So he says there's something that happens when you cut it off the cob. It tastes better to him.
1: How would he oxygenating the corn because now it's there's air hitting it on four sides instead of 3 1/4?
3: I don't know. Maybe.
1: So he mentioned earlier though that he was taught to eat it a certain way. Mama Rose, your mother. Did she teach you how to eat an ear of corn? Was that your dad doing that?
3: No, it would have been definitely my mom. But honestly, probably if she taught me one way, I probably am doing it the opposite way because that's the way I am.
1: Well, true words have never been spoken there.
3: I'm like, if you're teaching me this, I'm doing the opposite.
1: That. There you go. Yeah. All right. This or that, National Corn on the Cob Day. Eat it row by row or spin it. 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
1: It's This or That Thursday on National Corn on the Cob Day. 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

0: You're home for Andy and Bob in the morning, 92.9 Tom FM. Thursday morning, it's Andy and Bob. Time for the look ahead. Fred, what are we talking about tomorrow?
1: Well, it's Feel Good Friday, so we always want to end the week on a positive note, and we want to know why you're smiling.
0: Yeah, great time right now for you to share your joy. 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
1: Also on Friday, we want to know what is the correct temperature for your thermostat to be set at home.
0: As a dad, I am the expert on this.
1: Oh, sure.
0: When my wife gave birth to my children, that's when I was granted the capacity, the ability to be the only one who touched that thermostat. So
1: I can't wait to tell you how you're so wrong.
0: That's one of my favorite parts every day. That's coming up with a look ahead tomorrow. Best part of our day.

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2: It is just past 10 o'clock. Taylor Swift's coming up. We'll also hear from Avril Lavigne, John Mellencamp, and Ella Langley. Here's Tom Petty.

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Coming up, Hozier, The Fray, Journey, and Olivia Dean. Here's Berlin.

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1: I'm Jenny James. The FDA has approved a new sunscreen ingredient, the first one in more than 25 years. It's called Bemotrizinol, which is already used in Europe. It offers strong UVA and UVB protection without the white cast of mineral formulas, and it's cleared for anyone 6 months and older. It arrives later this year, and experts say it

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Get ready for somber Harry Styles, Cyndi Lauper, and Alex Warren. Here's Pat Benatar.

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If you're sitting in traffic on Route 1, we've got the latest beach traffic report in the next 20 minutes. I've been

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1: I'm Jenny James. A sequel to Romy and Michelle's high school reunion is officially happening at Hulu with original writer Robin Schiff back on board. Not only do we get Lisa Kudrow and Mira Sorvino back, but quite a few original casts like Janine Garofalo and Alan Cumming, plus new cast members that include Keegan-Michael Key, Breckin Meyer, Patrick Warburton, and Nathan Lee Graham. The original film was a flop, but became a cult favorite over time. It's had a prequel, a musical, and now we're getting a new chapter.
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1: Just past 1 o'clock, we've got David Guetta and Bebe Rexha on the way. We'll also hear from Ed Sheeran, Joan Jett, and Bruno Mars. Here's Crowded House.

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4: The World Cup is getting underway today. U.S. head coach Mauricio Pochettino said the team could feel the fans' energy in the building when they played the warm-up matches last week.
5: You can feel the fans, how exciting they are. And
4: 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Today, Mexico will take on South Africa, while later tonight, South Korea faces Czechia.
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92.9 Tom FM. Miles Smith is coming up next for you. We'll also throw in some Panic at the Disco, Starship, and Somber. Here's Bon Jovi.

0: they make it.
1: 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This is Kelly Clarkson.
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1: How about winning $2,500? Sounds pretty cool, right? Yeah. I'll tell you how in two songs.

0: 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I'm Jenny James with your chance to win your share of the $250K USA giveaway. $2,500. That's $2,500. 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And you can use it to go travel the country and check out the sites that maybe you've wanted to see and just haven't had a chance to. And since it's the 250th celebration, maybe you do something special for 4th of July. What would Harley do?
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to the top, I've been out of shape, taking out the box, I'm an astronaut. I blasted off the planet, rocked the cause catastrophe, and it matters more because I had it. Now I had, I thought about wreaking havoc on an opposition, kind of shocking, they want a static with precision, I'm automatic, quarterback, I ain't talking, second packet, pack it up on.

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92.9 Tom FM, the 80s to now. All right, it's Bob Howard. We're going to run down more from this list. Red flag phrases, the third one I'm sure you've heard. 6 minutes away.

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3: 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U.S. head coach Mauricio Pochettino said the team could feel the fans' energy in the building when they played the warm-up matches last week.
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2: The World Cup is now underway. FIFA President Gianni Infantino says it'll be one of the biggest events in the history of mankind.
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It's Bob Howard. Whether you're sitting in traffic on Route 1, Route 13, or 95, we've got the latest beach traffic report in the next 20 minutes on 92.9 Tom FM.

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1: All right, it's Bob Howard. I find this brilliant. He dealt with her stinky feet on a plane. I'll tell you how in 7 minutes.

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2: The World Cup has kicked off and anticipation is building for the U.S.'s opener on Friday. Goalkeeper Matt Freeze says the team hopes to go on a deep run and inspire the young players who will come after them.
3: The more we inspire them, the better the following generation will be.
2: The U.S. will start group play against Paraguay in Los Angeles. They'll then take on Australia next week and wrap up the group stage against Turkey on June 25th.
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92.9 Tom FM with Andy and Bob in the morning. With Bob Hauer after 6, it's National Corn on the Cob Day. So this or that, how do you eat your corn on the cob? Like left to right in a straight line, or do you spin it around? 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
3: The World Cup is now underway. FIFA President Gianni Infantino says it'll be one of the biggest events in the history of mankind.
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It's Bob Hauer. I guess one bad experience, and he bans vegans. 7 minutes away.

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2: 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Julian Quiñones scored the first goal of the tournament.
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